Tom of the Heartbreakers kicking off another hour of Classic Hits here on a Monday night. I'm Ray Michaels. Good to have you tuned in. Let me fill up this hour with lots of favorites. Here's one from REO Speedwagon.

0: Progressive Live on a Monday night, playing those classic hits you love all day and night here at the Classic Hit Station. I'm Ray. I hope you had a great Monday as we creep into the nighttime. We're going to keep the music rolling. Your favorites play here. Steve Miller Band coming up. Billy Squire. And we'll see just how bad the King of Pop was on the way in minutes.
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8: Here's your Classic Hits 96.7 forecast. A flood watch remains in effect. Partly cloudy skies with fog and spots tonight with a slight chance of thunderstorms. Lows dip down to about 68. Winds out of the northwest around 5 miles per hour. Daytime highs approaching 83 with fog early tomorrow, sunshine mixed with clouds at times. In the Classic Hits 96.7 Weather Center, I'm meteorologist Jennifer Wojcicki. Currently, it's 81 degrees.
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0: Classic hits from Steve Miller and the band Slipping Into the Future. Flying like an eagle here on a Monday night, the 17th of August. Today is National Thrift Shop Day, which is where most of us disc jockeys shop. We're 18 days away from Labor Day weekend, so that's something to look forward to. And some big shots with birthdays today. Donnie Wahlberg used to be part of Kids on the Block. Remember the new Kids on the Block? He's 57 today. These days he's an actor, of course. He was on Blue Bloods and now Boston Blue. Happy birthday to Donnie Wahlberg. Sean Penn celebrates his 66th birthday. Belinda Carlisle, the beautiful lead singer of the Go-Go's, 68 today. Kevin Rowland is 73. He was the singer of Dixie's Midnight Runners. You got to remember Come On Eileen, right? And of course, the great Robert De Niro, legendary actor, 83 today, Deer Hunter, Untouchables, Goodfellas, and Awakenings, Casino, Analyze This, Meet the Parents, Godfather Part II, Raging Bull. The list just goes on. That's just scratching the surface. Happy birthday, 83, to Robert De Niro today.
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0: The Band Toto and Hold the Line on your classic hit station. Hold everything. We've got more of those great songs to play for you. Coming up, how about another long set as we kick off another hour of classic hits with Genesis next.
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6: Here's your Classic Hits 96.7 forecast. A flood watch remains in effect. Slight chance of rain showers with fog and spots tonight. Otherwise, partly cloudy skies. Lows dip down to about 68. Northwest winds around 5 miles per hour. A blend of clouds and sun with fog and spots early tomorrow. Highs level off around 83. In the Classic Hits 96.7 Weather Center, I'm meteorologist Jennifer Wojcicki. Currently, it's 81 degrees.
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Classic hits on a Monday night. Lots of favorites back to back. I'm Ray Michaels, just underway with another hour of tunage for us. Got the Blues Traveler on the way. Now it's the Thin White Duke, David Bowie.

0: Running around with Blues Travelers on the Classic Hit Station. It's Ray on your radio. If you're a fan of Indiana Jones in the movie franchise, you may be happy to know that Harrison Ford will play Indiana Jones one more time, but not in the way you're thinking. You see, the Disney convention over the weekend, Ford was there. Harrison announced that he is going to be the actual model for Disney World's new attraction, Indiana Jones and the Myth of the Jade Serpent. So, yeah, he's just going to, I guess, film some things and maybe pose as an avatar for himself. The ride is currently under construction in the Animal Kingdom, and it should be opening early next year. By the way, Harrison turned 84 last month, and he's made 5 Indiana Jones movies, the last one, The Dial of Destiny. So if you're a big fan of Indiana Jones, happy to see that he will, well, kind of live on, you might say, in a new ride at Disney World.
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3: Here's your Classic Hits 96.7 forecast. A flood watch remains in effect. Slight chance of rain showers with fog and spots tonight. Otherwise, partly cloudy skies. Lows dip down to about 68. Northwest winds around 5 miles per hour. A blend of clouds and sun with fog and spots early tomorrow. Highs level off around 83. In the Classic Hits 96.7 Weather Center, I'm meteorologist Jennifer Wojcicki. Currently 79.

0: Steve Winwood searching out a higher love here at the Classic Hit Station. It's summertime, it's hot, and people are drinking lots of fluids to stay hydrated. And, well, a lot of them drink soda pop, right? Instacart just released some data on the most popular sodas or pops on their service. And they broke it down by state, too. There's one kind of soft drink that dominated most of the country, and it isn't Coke or Pepsi. Dr. Pepper is huge, especially across the South. It's number one in 17 states. Canada Dry Ginger Ale and Schweppes Ginger Ale are big in the Northeast. Mountain Dew owns a big chunk of the Appalachia and the Upper Midwest. Diet Mountain Dew is popular, too. And believe it or not, Classic Coca-Cola is only a number one in three states, Florida, Georgia, and Louisiana. Go grab something to quench your thirst and meet me back here for more of the classic hits you love on a Monday night. Coming up next.
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0: Classic hits at Third Eye Blind on a Monday, playing all those favorites for you here on the radio. I'm Ray Michaels, lining up another hour of the greatest music ever made. I'm going to kick things off with Fleetwood Mac coming up next.
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4: Here's your Classic Hits 96.7 forecast. A flood watch remains in effect. Slight chance of rain showers with fog and spots tonight. Otherwise, partly cloudy skies. Lows dip down to about 68. Northwest winds around 5 miles per hour. A blend of clouds and sun with fog and spots early tomorrow. Highs level off around 83. In the Classic Hits 96.7 Weather Center, I'm meteorologist Jennifer Wojcicki. Currently 79.

Eagle Eye Cherry kicking off another hour of Classic Hits on your Monday night. I'm Ray Michaels. So nice to have you tuned in. You know, we do play the best music ever made. What do you hear this hour I put together for you? We're going to get to it right after we stop in for a brief stay at the Hotel California, where they have air conditioning. The Eagles.

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1: The Piano Man, Billy Joel, and it's still rock and roll. 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
8: Here's your Classic Hits 96.7 forecast. Lows dip down to about 68 and foggy tonight under partly cloudy skies, northwesterly winds around 5 miles per hour. Daytime highs approaching 83 with fog and spots early tomorrow, sunshine mixed with clouds at times. Tomorrow night, lows level off around 63. In the Classic Hits 96.7 Weather Center, I'm meteorologist Jennifer Wojcicki. Currently 78.
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0: Tom Petty and the Heartbreakers, and Don't Do Me Like That. There's a lady at a homeowners association that's telling the association not to do her like that. She's going viral. She's showing herself spray painting a dead bush green. That's because her HOA keeps charging her $45 penalties. Kind of an ingenious way around that. But anyway, the video she's recorded of herself is going viral. It's more than 7 million views so far. And some asked why she didn't just replace the dead bush. Don't know. Maybe it's just something between her and the HOA. But good to see them pushing back a little bit, don't you think?
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0: Rock and Roll Hall of Famers Deborah Harry and Blondie with Heart of Glass. As we get together another hour of great music for your Monday night, getting into the late hours here, let's celebrate with Dire Straits and Money for Nothing coming up next.
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4: Here's your Classic Hits 96.7 forecast. Lows dip down to about 68 and foggy tonight under partly cloudy skies, northwesterly winds around 5 miles per hour. Daytime highs approaching 83 with fog in spots early tomorrow, sunshine mixed with clouds at times. Tomorrow night, lows level off around 63. In the Classic Hits 96.7 Weather Center, I'm meteorologist Jennifer Wojcicki. Currently 78.
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10,000 Maniacs kicking off another hour of classic hits on Monday night. I'm Ray Michaels. I've put together a great set of tunes, including Lover Boy and more in the minutes. Right now, it's Tears for Fears, and Everybody Wants to Rule the World.

0: Lover Boy on your radio and loving every minute of it here. Monday, I'm Ray Michaels. Nice to have you listening and singing along with these great tunes. We're not done yet. Got something from McCartney and Wings coming up. We'll play NXS and the Go-Go's too.
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3: Here's your Classic Hits 96.7 forecast. Lows dip down to about 68 and foggy tonight under partly cloudy skies, northwesterly winds around 5 miles per hour. Daytime highs approaching 83 with fog in spots early tomorrow, sunshine mixed with clouds at times. Tomorrow night, lows level off around 63. In the Classic Hits 96.7 Weather Center, I'm meteorologist Jennifer Wojcicki. Right now, it's 75 degrees.

0: Classic hits back-to-back on a Monday night. McCartney and Wings in the theme from the James Bond film. Live and Let Die. We heard the Go-Go's in there featuring birthday girl Belinda Carlisle. She celebrates her birthday today. Hey, hope you had a great weekend. There's a family in Pennsylvania that, had a pretty interesting weekend. They took a trip to the beach in New Jersey, and they discovered a megalodon tooth. Yeah, the family first spotted a small hole in a rock, and their son was able to fit his hand inside. Why he would want to put his hand in there, I don't know, but he did pull out the ancient shark tooth. It was later confirmed by a fossil expert to be from a megalodon. And the giant extinct shark that lived millions of years ago. Scientists estimate megalodons grew as much as, up to 50 to 80 feet long, making them the largest carnivorous shark ever. The megalodon. They ought to make a movie out of that. Oh, wait, they did.
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0: playing classic hits back to back on Monday night with the Thin White Duke and Fame. Fame is but the crumbs of greatness, my friends. Keep that in mind. Think that over for a while and hang out for another long set of great music. We'll get things rocking in the USA with John Cougar Mellencamp next.
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6: Here's your Classic Hits 96.7 forecast. Lows dip down to about 68 and foggy tonight under partly cloudy skies. Northwesterly winds around 5 miles per hour. Daytime highs approaching 83 with fog in spots early tomorrow. Sunshine mixed with clouds at times. Tomorrow night, lows level off around 63. In the Classic Hits 96.7 Weather Center, I'm meteorologist Jennifer Wojcicki. Right now, it's 75 degrees.

0: By far a star, you are an all-star, Smash Mouth. Bob Worthington here, taking you through the wee hours, leaving that nightlight on for you, and tucking on those dreams nice and tight and wishing you a sweet dream or two.
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10: Here's your classic hits 96.7 forecast. Partly cloudy skies with fog in spots overnight with lows around 68. Winds out of the northwest around 5 miles per hour. High temperatures reach up to 83 Tuesday. Sunshine mixed with clouds with fog at times early. Lows dip down to about 63 Tuesday night. Clear skies. In the classic hits 96.7 Weather Center, I'm meteorologist Paul Trombley. Currently 76.
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0: Rockin' with Queen, it's Killer Queen. Bob Worthington here. Stick around, we'll shake it up like music in a blender with the cars on the way.
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Thanks for telling a friend or two about us. We appreciate that. Spreading the word. Saying hi to Eileen. Also, Carol listening in. We appreciate you, brand new listeners. This is from Every Picture Tells a Story. The former soccer player, former gravedigger, Rod the Mod. It's Rod Stewart.

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All about-

0: our late movie for you. Grab yourself some popcorn, some Junior Mints, maybe a Kit Kat bar or two from OMD and from the movie which starred Molly Ringwald, Pretty in Pink.
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16: Here's your classic hits 96.7 forecast. Partly cloudy skies with fog in spots overnight with lows around 68. Winds out of the northwest around 5 miles per hour. High temperatures reach up to 83 Tuesday, sunshine, mixed with clouds with fog at times early. Lows dip down to about 63 Tuesday night, clear skies. In the Classic Hits 96.7 Weather Center, I'm meteorologist Paul Trombley. Right now, it's 73 degrees.

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0: From the Lone Star State of Texas, ZZ Top, and she's got legs. Stick around, more great music for it, because it feels like the first time, and you'll remember it with Foreigner. Next.
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14: Here's your classic hits 96.7 forecast. Partly cloudy skies with fog in spots overnight with lows around 68. Winds out of the northwest around 5 miles per hour. High temperatures reach up to 83 Tuesday. Sunshine mixed with clouds with fog at times early. Lows dip down to about 63 Tuesday night. Clear skies. In the Classic Hits 96.7 Weather Center, I'm meteorologist Paul Trombley. Right now, it's 72 degrees.

0: Ending the decade of the 70s at number one in 1979, and at year's end for many a station in the U.S. of A., it was number one for the year, The Knack and My Sharona. Stick around, U2 on the way, and Pearl Jam. It was actually the third time a hit song with the song Last Kiss, originally done by J. Frank Wilson and the Cavaliers in 1964. 10 years after that, it was by a group called Wednesday out of Canada who did a version of Last Kiss. And the last one, of course, was by Pearl Jam.
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0: That's you too. Hey, Bob Worthington here. More great music for you on the way. Stick around. Have something for everyone, including the police. They're arriving next.
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0: Originally done by Tommy James and Tommy James and the Shondells. He wrote it from a midtown Manhattan hotel room, glancing across the street out of his window, a flashing Mutual of New York sign. Hence, Moni, and he came up with Moni Moni. Coming up, the last number one hit for George Harrison, also the Commodores, and much, much more.
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11: Here's your classic hits 96.7 forecast. Lows dip down to about 68, fog in spots, overnight, under overcast skies, northwesterly winds, around 5 miles per hour. Slight chance for isolated showers, with fog in spots, early Tuesday, highs level off around 83, cloudy skies expected. Clear skies, Tuesday night, lows dip down to about 63. In the classic hits, 96.7 Weather Center, I'm meteorologist Paul Trombley. 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

0: greatest rock and roll band, the Rolling Stones, and Miss Ya. Bob Worthington here. More great music near. And if you're out and about doing any kind of traveling, driving the car, please be careful. 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

You don't know how it feels until you walk in another person's shoes, especially if it's a 27 quad E shoe. Then you know you're dealing with a clown, I think. All those sunglasses at night. 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

0: debut single from their debut album for the band Boston, More Than a Feeling. Stick around, John Fogerty and CCR, Bonnie Raitt, and much, much more.
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9: Here's your classic hits 96.7 forecast. Lows level off around 68, fog in spots, overnight, under overcast skies, northwesterly winds, around 5 miles per hour. Slight chance for isolated showers, with fog in spots, early Tuesday, daytime highs approaching 84, cloudy skies expected. Clear skies, Tuesday night, lows dip down to about 63. In the classic hits, 96.7 Weather Center, I'm meteorologist Paul Trombley. Right now, 72.

0: A superstar from Seymour, the Hoosier State, Seymour, Indiana, John Cougar Mellencamp. 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
3: Here's your classic hits 96.7 forecast. Daytime highs approaching 84 with fog in spots early today under cloudy skies with a slight chance for isolated rain showers. Northwest winds 5 to 10 miles per hour. Lows dip down to about 63 tonight. Clear skies. Daytime highs approaching 87 tomorrow. Sunshine mixed with clouds at times. In the classic hits 96.7 Weather Center, I'm meteorologist Paul Trombley. Right now, 73.
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Hot-blooded, I say. It's Foreigner. Bob Worthington here. Good morning. Your Tuesday morning will get you through it. And take us along, please. And if you're at work, at home, or in the car, bring us along. John Waite from the summer of 1984 on the way. Also, U2 in the wings.

0: Summer 1984, where summer sounds best right here. John Waite from the Babies and Missing You. Good morning, your Tuesday morning. Let's make it a great day.
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6: Here's your Classic Hits 96.7 forecast. Daytime highs approaching 84 with fog in spots early today under cloudy skies with a slight chance for isolated rain showers. Northwest winds 5 to 10 miles per hour. Lows dip down to about 63 tonight, clear skies. Daytime highs approaching 87 tomorrow. Sunshine mixed with clouds at times. In the Classic Hits 96.7 Weather Center, I'm meteorologist Paul Trombley. Right now, 73.
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1: Fox News, I'm Ted Lindner. A 60-day U.S. ceasefire with Iran expired on Monday, but the agreement collapsed several weeks ago as violence continues on both sides, regardless of the deal. A permanent peace solution continues to evade negotiators.
2: President Trump is still sounding bullish, telling Fox News, quote, they should put up the white flag of surrender. President Trump clearly feels that the U.S. naval blockade is having a cumulative effect on Iran's economy.
1: Fox's Jonathan Hunt. Cleanup underway in Hawaii after a tropical storm slammed into the islands this weekend.
3: The worst damage is on the Big Island, where more than 3 feet of rain turned streams into raging rivers, washing out roads and bridges and cutting off some communities there.
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4: Here's your classic hits 96.7 forecast. Daytime highs approaching 84 with fog in spots early today under cloudy skies with a slight chance for isolated rain showers. Northwest winds 5 to 10 miles per hour. Lows dip down to about 63 tonight. Clear skies. Daytime highs approaching 87 tomorrow. Sunshine mixed with clouds at times. In the classic hits 96.7 Weather Center, I'm meteorologist Paul Trombley. Right now, 72.
5: Thanks, Paul. And right now, we're looking at mostly cloudy skies in London.
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5: 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Like them on Facebook. Coming up, music ahead from Styx and our Carlisle Young Thought for the Day. Later, Today in History, the Pole Vault at the bottom of the hour, also news with Bo Beecraft. And later in the hour, our daily celebration and morning toast. Right now, it's the police and dee-doo-doo-doo, dee-da-da-da. 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

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Dave Begley here at 6:13 on a Tuesday. Time for our Carlisle Young Thought for the Day. Don't be afraid to spend money on traveling. Be afraid of growing old and realizing that the only place you ever went was to work. Coming up, we'll have a look at today in history. Paul Fromley standing by with the forecast. He's in the Weather Center right now. It's Kenny Wayne Shepherd, Blue on Black, and Classic Hits.

0: Blue on Black. Kenny Wayne Shepherd taking us back to the 90s. 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And it's hard to believe that the 90s is 30 years ago. Wow. Well, it is 6:19 on this Tuesday, August 18th, 2026. On this date in history, back in 1590, John White, the governor of the Roanoke Island Colony in present-day North Carolina, returned to Roanoke after nearly 3 years abroad, only to find the settlement deserted. The fate of the lost colony remains a mystery. Of course, the TV show's still on. I didn't know they were still digging for the lost treasure or whatever at Roanoke Island, but they are. Oh, wow, they're still at that. Flipping through the channels and saw that. Wow. 1914, on this date, President Woodrow Wilson issued his Proclamation of Neutrality, aimed at keeping the United States out of World War I. 1920, the 19th Amendment to the Constitution, guaranteeing American women's right to vote, was ratified as Tennessee became the 36th state to approve it. 1963, James Meredith became the first black president, or black student, to graduate from the University of Mississippi. 1969, the Woodstock Music and Art Fair in Bethel, New York, wound to a close after 3 days and nights with a mid-morning set by Jimi Hendrix. Woodstock came to a close on this day. We'll have some Jimi Hendrix coming up for you next. 1983, American... I need to take my glasses off so I can see. I'm really nearsighted, so... take my glasses off so I can see what's right in front of me better. Yeah, 1983, Hurricane Alicia slammed into the Texas coast, leaving 21 dead and causing more than $1 billion worth of damage. In 2004, in Athens, Paul Hamm won the men's gymnastics all-around Olympic gold medal by the closest margin ever in the event. Controversy followed after it was discovered that a scoring error cost Yang Tae-young of South Korea the title. In 2005, a judge in Wichita, Kansas, sentenced BTK serial killer Dennis Rader to 10 consecutive life terms, the maximum the law would allow. And in 2014, Missouri Governor Jay Nixon ordered the National Guard to Ferguson, a suburb of St. Louis, convulsed by protest over the fatal shooting of a black 18-year-old, Michael Brown. That's today in history. Coming up, we'll have a look at the forecast. Paul Fromley standing by in the Weather Center, and we'll get you back to the music with Jimi Hendrix, as promised. The morning show is a presentation of Larkey HVAC.
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7: Here's your classic hits 96.7 forecast. Daytime highs approaching 84 with fog and spots early today under cloudy skies with a slight chance for isolated rain showers. Northwest winds 5 to 10 miles per hour. Lows dip down to about 63 tonight. Clear skies. Daytime highs approaching 87 tomorrow. Sunshine mixed with clouds at times. In the classic hits 96.7 Weather Center, I'm meteorologist Paul Trombley. Right now, 72.
0: Thanks, Paul. And right now, we're looking at mostly cloudy skies in London. Coming up, music ahead from Toto, also the Pole Vault, and Bo B. Craft is standing by in the newsroom with local news. Well, as you just heard, on this date in 1969, the Woodstock Music and Art Fair, wound to a close after three days and nights. The mid-morning set by the late, great Jimi Hendrix. And so we'll play some Jimi Hendrix for you in commemoration of that. Here's Purple Haze, Classic Hits.

0: Rosanna. That's Toto on Classic Hits 96.7. I'm Dave Begley. Time for the pole vault. And a new poll has found most single people no longer need the approval of friends or family to keep dating someone. 71% claim their friends' opinions have little to no impact on who they choose to date. And 57% would even be willing to end a friendship if the person didn't like their partner. A lot of the time, we think our friends and family are just jealous. 54% say they've been told to stop dating someone, but it was really based on jealousy. The poll found men are less likely than women to care what friends and family think. But there is still one person we want approval from. 92% say if they were to ask for approval from anyone, it would be mom, of course. Coming up, we'll have a look at news. We have Bo Beecraft standing by, newsroom, and the Weather Center. Paul Fromley has your forecast, and we'll get you back to the music with the Cars. Stay close.
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4: In the newsroom, I'm Bo Beecraft. Students and staff at Hunter Hills Elementary School in Laurel County were briefly evacuated last Friday morning after reports of a strong gas odor. Firefighters were able to trace the smell to equipment in the kitchen and cafeteria area. The building was ventilated while students and staff waited outside on the playground. Thankfully, no injuries were reported, and officials say the affected equipment has been taken out of service until repairs are completed. Kentucky State Police are investigating a fatal crash in Knox County. A trooper saying emergency crews found a pickup truck overturned in a creek on Little Indian Creek Road Friday night. The driver, identified as William Hundley, was pronounced dead at the scene, with investigators awaiting toxicology results as they work to determine what was behind the crash. The investigation remains ongoing and no further details have been released. With news, I'm Bo Beecraft.
5: Here's your Classic Hits 96.7 forecast. Daytime highs approaching 84 with fog in spots early today under cloudy skies with a slight chance for isolated rain showers. Northwest winds 5 to 10 miles per hour. Lows dip down to about 63 tonight. Clear skies. Daytime highs approaching 87 tomorrow. Sunshine mixed with clouds at times. In the Classic Hits 96.7 Weather Center, I'm meteorologist Paul Fromley. Right now, 72.
0: Thanks, Paul. And right now, we're looking at mostly cloudy skies in London. Coming up, we have Van Halen and our daily celebration. We survived Monday. And that's something to celebrate, but there's more. We'll talk about it in a bit. Also, our morning toast, so get your coffee brewing right now. It's the Cars and Just What I Needed. And classic hits. Good morning.

0: That's Van Halen, Top of the World. Classic hits, 96.7. 6:45 on this Tuesday. And again, we survived Monday, so on with the work week. Monday's in the rear view. And just four more days to go, including today, for the weekend. So what else do we celebrate on this 18th day of August? Well, a National Mail Order Catalog Day. What was once one of the most popular ways of shopping is remembered every August 18th. The anniversary of the first Montgomery Ward's mail order catalog. Now you thought it was Sears, didn't you? I remember that. Sears catalogs. Not sure about the Montgomery Ward's ones, but yeah. Especially the Christmas ones. You'd start getting those, well, about this time of year. So the kids could look through the pages at all the things that we couldn't get. But we could look at them. But it was 1872 that the first Montgomery Ward mail order catalog came out. Aaron Montgomery Ward of Chicago produced a catalog designed for direct order via mail. He aimed to remove the middleman from the business of buying and selling. And as a result, he also drastically lowered prices. So, yeah. National Fajita Day. Love fajitas. Recognizing that sizzling deliciousness. In the early 1930s, Mexican cowboys, Southwest Texas, developed what we've grown to all love all over the United States. Using throwaway cuts of beef, they developed the fajita. It wasn't long before it became a staple in the region. In later years, fresh pico de gallo, guacamole, and southwestern spices elevated the fajita. Of course, when you go to a Mexican restaurant, like my favorite, down in South Corbin, Santa Fe, Orlando in the game, man, they can make a really good fajita. But comes out sizzling. And, of course, you go home smelling like a fajita. You get your clothes, maybe get the shirt the next morning. Yeah, I'll just put this back on. No, I won't. But good stuff. National Ice Cream Pie Day. I guess this is different than a freezer pie. It's the second ice cream holiday of August, and it honors the refreshing frozen dessert that comes in many flavors. First came putting ice cream on pies, and I guess now the natural next step would be to put it in pies. But combined with graham cracker crust and maple pecan ice cream, that wouldn't be a good one, and vanilla wafer crust with peanut butter ice cream topped with bananas. Yeah, that'd be a couple of ideas for you. You're only limited by your imagination. And it's National Pinot Noir Day. My favorite wine. My second favorite would be a Cabernet. But Pinot Noir's high acidity, along with the lower tannins, complements food nicely. Wineries around the world produce Pinot Noir using red wine grapes and primarily the Pinot Noir variety. So, yeah, here's to Pinot Noir. Does it match well with fajita? I don't know. Anyway. Instead of wine, let's grab our coffee for our morning toast. Lots to celebrate this morning. Maybe you're having tea, Alani, Red Bull. Let's put them together for our morning toast. Clink, clink. I don't know about you guys, but I'm needing coffee this morning. Yeah. Slept hard last night. Had a hard time getting up. Still a little foggy-headed. But, maybe a little Super Tramp, and Billy Squire will wake me up coming up next. Also, we have Paul Fromley with the forecast. The Morning Show is a presentation of Larkey HVAC.
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4: Here's your classic hits 96.7 forecast. Daytime highs approaching 84 with fog in spots early today under cloudy skies with a slight chance for isolated rain showers. Northwest winds 5 to 10 miles per hour. Lows dip down to about 63 tonight, clear skies. Daytime highs approaching 87 tomorrow. Sunshine mixed with clouds at times. In the classic hits 96.7 Weather Center, I'm meteorologist Paul Trombley. Right now, 72.
0: Thanks, Paul. And mostly cloudy skies right now in London. Again, we have Billy Squire just ahead. Also, Fox News, local news with Bo Beecraft. He's back in the newsroom. We also have state news from Kentucky News Network. I'll check traffic. And Scott Fitzgerald has sports. Be the most informed person at work or school this morning. Stay on board. Right now, Super Tramp and Give a Little Bit, the classic hits.

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1: Fox News, I'm Sue Guzman. Primaries will be held in several states today. In Florida, three Democratic socialists are looking to upset some mainstream Democrats. Primaries are also being held in Alaska, Wyoming, and California. Opening statements on tap today in a federal lawsuit against social media giant Meta. 29 states now suing, accusing it of getting children hooked on its platforms, Instagram and Facebook.
2: The states accuse Meta of using addictive features like infinite scrolling, personalized recommendations, and constant notifications to keep young users coming back, even as the company knew about the potential for serious harm, including anxiety, depression, and sleep problems. Meta strongly denies that, saying, quote, "We stand by our record of creating strong protections for teens and look forward to making our case in court."
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1: An 18-year-old suspect remains in the Fayette County Detention Center on a $1 million cash bond. Jemetrius Griffin entered a not guilty plea on Monday to murder and felony assault charges stemming from Saturday's mass shooting in Lexington. Police confirm a 16-year-old teenager was killed and four others injured during the East End Days community gathering at Charles Young Park. The violent outbreak shattered Lexington's 192-day streak without a single homicide. Governor Andy Beshear condemned the tragedy, calling it a senseless act of violence that tears communities apart. And a state education leader is facing drunk driving charges in Montgomery County. Associate Commissioner Kelly Foster was arrested late last Thursday and bonded out Friday. Police report the state official attempted to evade charges by claiming to be a state board bigwig, and the Department of Education has declined to comment on the dispute. Also in Lexington, the Fayette County Board of Education has unanimously accepted the retirement of Superintendent Dr. Demetrius Liggins. Liggins submitted his retirement amid scrutiny after being placed on paid administrative leave during an investigation into unreported budget woes. He retired without a payout amid an exit statement accusing the school board of fraud and waste. In Hardin County, deputies have recovered seven stolen vehicles with the help from the region's new Flock license plate readers. Police say the vehicles were taken from a Lexington dealership to a Radcliffe nonprofit. Elizabethtown Police Chief Jeremy Thompson is defending the system, noting audits and a 30-day data retention policy guarantee responsible use. And in Bullitt County, a Shepherdsville man has been sentenced to 9 years in federal prison for an international fraud scam. Prosecutors say 59-year-old Stacy Allen Taylor convinced more than 40 victims to invest in a fraudulent platform. The $23 million scheme robbed several individuals of their entire life savings. I'm Travis Laird.
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6: In the newsroom, I'm Bo B. Craft. Two people were hospitalized after a serious crash Friday in Pulaski County, with rescue crews responding to Kentucky 90 near Braunston and finding one person trapped inside a vehicle upon arrival. That victim was then freed from the wreckage and flown to a hospital by helicopter for treatment for injuries. A second person was transported by ambulance. Authorities haven't released any additional information on names or conditions. A southern Kentucky man faces serious charges after a two-year-old child suffered life-threatening injuries. Kentucky State Police report that 22-year-old Jack Kelsey was the child's sole caretaker when the injuries occurred. The child was taken to Lake Cumberland Regional Hospital and later flown to the University of Kentucky Hospital, where the child remains in critical condition. Meanwhile, Kelsey's been charged with first-degree assault and first-degree criminal abuse of a child under 12 as the investigation continues. With news, I'm Bo B. Craft.
7: Here's your classic hits 96.7 forecast. Daytime highs approaching 84 with fog in spots early today under cloudy skies with a slight chance for isolated rain showers. Northwest winds 5 to 10 miles per hour. Lows dip down to about 63 tonight. Clear skies. Daytime highs approaching 87 tomorrow. Sunshine mixed with clouds at times. In the Classic Hits 96.7 Weather Center, I'm meteorologist Paul Trombley. Right now, it's 71 degrees.
8: Thanks, Paul. And right now, we're looking at mostly cloudy skies in London. Looking at traffic, no traffic problems have been texted in so far, so looks like smooth sailing for your morning commute. A couple of notes from the Transportation Cabinet, though. There's a resurfacing project on Kentucky 80 in Clay County beginning this week. Actually started yesterday. from the Clay Laurel line out to the junction with 2076, 421, and Kentucky 11. Expect delays and lane closures. That's going to be going on through about September 30th. Also on I-75, construction project at the northbound rest area in Whitley County underway this week, started yesterday. The project will expand parking capacity for commercial vehicles for the trucks at the rest area. During construction, expect lane reductions along both the entrance and exit ramps. Watch out for that. Traffic impacts may extend out to interstate from time to time, so keep your eyes peeled through there. If you happen upon a traffic situation, or if you have a birthday for the birthday club coming up next hour, you can shoot us a text at 864-2148, 864-2148. Don't text and drive. And buckle up.

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1: 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Coming up, we have Scott Fitzgerald standing by at KNN, Kentucky News Network, with sports. Right now, as promised, it's Billy Squier and The Stroke. Classic Hits.

0: Kentucky. It is Tuesday, August 18th. We got sports. Let's break it down for you, starting with college football. I'm Scott Fitzgerald. The preseason AP Top 25 is out, and Kentucky's got some work to do this season. Their schedule is loaded with ranked teams. Louisville comes in ranked 24th nationally. The Cats did not crack the Top 25 or receive votes, but still have one of the nation's toughest schedules. They have seven ranked opponents on the slate. Meanwhile, Kentucky's quarterback battle is starting to take shape. Coach Will Stein says Callum Wither is emerging in the competition for the backup job, likely behind starter Kenny Minchie. Wither received significant reps in the weekend scrimmage, drawing praise for his command. Stein says the Wildcats hope to have a clear number two in the coming weeks. The Cincinnati Bengals are the NFL's least valuable franchise for the seventh consecutive year. That, according to Sportico's 2026 evaluation, Cincinnati is now worth $7.4 billion. That's a 35% increase from last year. Despite ranking last in the NFL, the Bengals are still worth more than all but six professional sports teams outside the league. That includes the Warriors, Lakers, Knicks, Yankees, Dodgers, and Real Madrid. But the question is, could this be it for Joe Burrow and Zach Taylor in Cincinnati if they don't perform this year? ESPN's Dan Orlovsky.
1: If he goes through this season, he gets beat up again, and they don't get into the playoffs, and they score 30 a game, and the defense gives up 33 again, is any human being on planet Earth going to be surprised if in January Adam Schefter reports that Joe Burrow would like out of Cincinnati? Everything's on the line.
0: Speaking of Cincinnati, the Reds split a doubleheader with St. Louis, falling 2-1 before winning 6-5 in 10 innings. Eli De La Cruz delivered his first career walk-off hit. Both teams are back at it again tonight. And in horse racing, they're now facing a major integrity issue. Haysa has charged horse owner Marshall Graham with allegedly accessing confidential medical records involving thousands of horses, information that could prove an advantage in handicapping and claiming races. Haysa says Graham used an automated system to access the records and could seek a lifetime ban. I'm Scott Fitzgerald.
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11: Here's your classic hits 96.7 forecast. Daytime highs approaching 84 with fog and spots early today under cloudy skies with a slight chance for isolated rain showers. Northwest winds 5 to 10 miles per hour. Lows dip down to about 63 tonight. Clear skies. Daytime highs approaching 87 tomorrow. Sunshine mixed with clouds at times. In the classic hits 96.7 Weather Center, I'm meteorologist Paul Trombley. Right now, it's 71 degrees.
3: Thanks, Paul. And right now we're looking at mostly cloudy skies in London. Coming up, we'll have a look at the community calendar. Also, we'll be talking with Tyler Caldwell with the Laurel County Health Department, our weekly health checkup for Laurel County. Gary Conley standing by with today's Minuteman Minute. Right now, it's REM with Stand and Classic Hits. 720.

0: Stand. That's REM, Rapid Eye Movement. 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It is 7:23 on this Tuesday. Time for the community calendar. Here's what's happening at the Laurel County Public Library. Today, it's the Diabetes Self-Management Session 1, 10 a.m. to 1 p.m. today. Also, coming up tomorrow, the Wednesday matinee movie will be shown at 1 o'clock. Thursday, special adults, all about herbs. That'll be 1 o'clock Thursday. Also on Thursday, homeschool happenings, Hanson's Harvest Herbs. And on Saturday, Sensory Saturday. That'll be at 2 p.m. Fantastic Phloem. What is phloem? I don't know. But you can check out the library's website, laurellibrary.org, or their Facebook page. Find out more information. Also, we have the Laurel County Homecoming coming to the Levi Jackson Park here in London. August 28th and 29th. Not this weekend, but the next. So it's just around the corner. Find out more information at the Laurel County Homecoming Facebook page. All the schedule of events and lots happening, including fireworks on Friday night. Jordan Allen's going to be performing on Friday evening on the 28th. But the Laurel County Homecoming just around the corner. And, of course, the World Chicken Festival. That's coming up next month. September 24th through the 27th. Go to chickenfestival.com for more information. Now let's check in with Gary Conley. 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
1: 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Gary Conley here with today's Minuteman Minute number 53, Small Starts. Park Rapids, Minnesota. This is where the Mississippi River gets its start. 1,475 feet above sea level is a small stream that you can wade across. From here, it gets deeper and wider and travels 2,552 miles until it reaches the Gulf of Mexico 90 days later. From this humble beginning, the Mississippi River becomes part of the lifeblood of this entire nation. The third largest river in the world, it's only out 90 days later. From this humble beginning, the Mississippi River becomes part of the lifeblood of this entire nation. The third

0: Largest river in the world, it's only outranked by the Amazon and the Congo River basins. It collects water from 31 states, and the watershed covers over 40% of the continental United States. It is home to 25% of all of the fish species in North America, and it's 11 miles wide at its widest point. There's a story here. It's not about where or how you start. It's about the journey that will take you to your destiny. It's okay to start small. You just don't have to stay that way. And that's your Minuteman Minute. Today's Minuteman Minute is brought to you by Minuteman Press of London, Kentucky, where we design, print, and promote you.
1: Thanks, Gary. Coming up, the forecast, we have Paul Fromley standing by in the Weather Center, and Def Leppard also. Again, Tyler Caldwell is waiting in the wings with your weekly health checkup from the Laurel County Health Department. Stay close.
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7: Here's your classic hits, 96.7 forecast. Daytime highs approaching 84 with fog in spots early today under cloudy skies with a slight chance for isolated rain showers. Northwest winds 5 to 10 miles per hour. Lows dip down to about 63 tonight, clear skies. Daytime highs approaching 87 tomorrow. Sunshine mixed with clouds at times. In the Classic Hits 96.7 Weather Center, I'm meteorologist Paul Fromley. Right now, it's 71 degrees.
1: Thanks, Paul. And right now, we have mostly cloudy skies in London. Coming up, we'll be talking with Tyler Caldwell, Public Services Supervisor with the Laurel County Health Department. Also, some Tom Petty and the Heartbreakers on the horizon. Right now, it's Photographed by Def Leppard. Classic hits. Good morning.

0: from the Pyromania album. That's Photograph by Def Leppard. Classic hits, 96.7. I'm Dave Begley. It is 7:33 on this Tuesday. Getting on with the work week. Working our way back to the weekend. And joining me in the studio right now, we have Tyler Caldwell with the Laurel County Health Department. He's public services supervisor there. And welcome back, Tyler.
1: Good morning, Dave. Thanks for having me.
0: Yeah, absolutely. Anytime. And how are we doing this week health-wise in Laurel County?
1: Well, I did not bring any information on the respiratory virus activity because there's nothing really to report. Same thing across the board that we've seen the last couple of months. We're sort of through respiratory virus season. So that will pick back up kind of in the fall. Of course, low transmission doesn't mean no transmission, but historically, looking at things like COVID, you have a dip in the summer, and then it sort of starts to increase early, late fall. So, of course, it's important to remember those preventative measures that we always talk about, making sure that you wash your hands, covering your coughs and sneezes, and staying home if you're not feeling well. But we've got a little bit of a break from, you know, peak respiratory virus activity. So that's definitely a good thing. And as you've said before, just in time for fall allergy season to kick off.
0: Yeah, that's true. And, you know, I was just thinking my pharmacy is already starting to offer those vaccines.
1: Mm-hmm.
0: A flu shot, COVID vaccine, everything is being rolled back out.
1: Yeah.
0: Is it too early for that? Or when do we usually look to get those vaccines?
1: I think that the recommendations for a flu vaccine kind of vary, but typically the sweet spot is, for a lot of people, is late September, October.
0: Yeah, that's what I was thinking.
1: Some people will get them earlier, you know, if they're available and they're at the pharmacy or their doctor's office and it's convenient for them, you know, they'll go ahead and get them. But
0: you want that vaccine to be in full effect when, you know, the viruses come around, typically.
1: Yeah, you do.
0: Yeah.
1: And that's something that, you know, a lot of people, I've heard this before, is that the flu shot gave me the flu. And with the flu vaccine, you don't get the full benefit of the vaccine right away. That's kind of...
0: I was going to ask, how long does it take, usually?
1: I think it's about 10 to 14 days, I want to say, for the full efficacy of the vaccine.
0: So does it peak and then kind of tail off, or does it stay?
1: The I want to say that I don't know the specific duration of the effectiveness of the vaccine. I know that it would vary person to person, but it does wane over time. Hmm. You know, that's why we have to have our, it's an annual thing. You know, we get our flu vaccination in the fall every year. But people, like some people will have a different approach to getting their vaccine. They may do it earlier, they may do it later, but you highlighted something that was really important, is you kind of want to hit that sweet spot to where you're not getting it too late, to where you're seeing cases circulate before the vaccine is...
0: And you get it before you have fully, the effectiveness of the vaccine.
1: Exactly. Yeah. But you
0: get the flu, that is, or whatever.
1: Yeah, but you also don't want to get it, you know, too late, because you're kind of behind the curve on that. So, in the next couple of weeks, you know, that can be a good idea for me to bring some information to talk about that, because it's wild to think that, you know, we are more than halfway through August.
0: Yeah. I usually get mine in September. So.
1: Yeah.
0: But my pharmacy's been, need to get your flu shot.
1: Yeah.
0: Really?
1: Yeah. Yeah.
0: Okay. Well,
1: a lot of people do September.
0: I'm going to wait till next month.
1: If you remember last year, one of the things that I talked about was Say Boo to the Flu. That's sort of a national campaign in October to remind people to get their flu shot. But, you know, September, October, never want to say it's too late to get one. that's something that I talk about, you know, when we get into even January and February, when we have, you know, a high transmission rate in the community. You know, even then, you don't want to say it's too late to get a vaccine, because you can still get some benefit from the vaccine as long as cases are circulating. But you definitely want to be covered when respiratory virus season is at its peak.
0: Even if you do have the full effect of the flu vaccine and you come in contact with that virus, or you can get it still.
1: Sure.
0: And of course, you'll say that then the flu shot gave me the flu, but it's just that you take an aim at the virus that's going to be coming around. They take a good educated guess at it.
1: They do. They look at.
0: But I mean, it's not a guarantee that you won't get it. And it may even lessen the severity of the flu.
1: Correct.
0: Yeah.
1: Yeah.
0: So it's a good thing.
1: It is.
0: I always get mine.
1: Definitely.
0: Well, now that I got you off track,
1: that's no problem.
0: What'd you have for us this week?
1: Well, I did want to share. I've said this the last couple of weeks, but I did want to remind everyone that the 2026 Community Health Survey is still open. We're still trying to receive responses. The more responses we get, the more comprehensive of a view of the community we get. And again, this is a survey that we administer every 3 years, and it helps to inform our local public health priorities. It helps to identify areas for improvement with health in the community, and also helps us to see what programs and services are working well. But the important thing with this survey is community feedback, because the people that know the community the best are the people that live and work there. So the survey has been extended. We encourage you, if you haven't had a chance yet, to take the survey. If you have taken the survey, remind a friend or a family member to take the survey as well, because again, the more surveys that we have completed, the better the information that we have. So to take the survey, you can visit laurelcohealthdept.org. When you go to the website, there is a pop-up for the survey, so you don't have to look for it. It is also available on our Facebook page. You can find posts with the Community Health Assessment Survey. There are QR codes where you can scan those and take the survey. If you would prefer to take a paper copy, we have those available in our office. So Monday through Friday, 8 a.m. to 4 p.m. at the Laurel County Health Department, you can swing by and complete a paper copy. But just wanted to remind that. Oh, and it's also available on our Laurel County Health Department app.
0: Yeah. Be sure and get that on your smartphones and tablets.
1: Yeah.
0: It's a good app.
1: It is.
0: I have that on mine.
1: It's handy.
0: Yeah.
1: If you participate in different programs through the health department, you can enable notifications. So if there's any kind of update to the program that you're participating in, you can get a notification of that. It's not an app that sends you spam or anything like that. It is just public health related information and weather alerts delivered to your phone. So it really is a handy app.
0: All right, anything else before we move on?
1: Yeah, I did want to talk today about increasing physical activity, but specifically different roadblocks to being more physically active. If you want to be more physically active, but something always seems to get in your way, you may be dealing with a roadblock, which is simply something that keeps you from doing something else. If you're not active, it's likely that you have at least one roadblock or reason why. So it's important to think about what is keeping you from being active in order to identify what these roadblocks are. And for most roadblocks, you can find a way around. You can find a detour for when you encounter a roadblock.
0: So a workaround.
1: Exactly. So some common roadblocks to physical activity are, I don't have enough time. I've encountered this a lot, and I think that this is something that most people can relate to, is they don't feel like they have enough time to be physically active. But if that is the case, you can take advantage of any extra time that you have and get moving. For example, if you find yourself waiting for kids to finish practice, or you're watching their game from the sidelines, you can take that time to walk in place while you watch. If you're just starting out, start with 5 to 10 minutes a day and add more little by little. Work up to 3 times a day. You can also try for 15-minute sessions twice a day. Make physical activity part of your daily routine. You can exercise while you watch TV. Take the stairs instead of the elevator. And I've talked about this before. When you go to the store, you know, a lot of times we circle around looking for the closest spot. But if you park farther away, you're building in more physical activity because you have to walk farther to get to the store.
0: Well, I was... That reminds me of something. I was talking to a guy in the parking lot at a store recently. I said, you know, it really doesn't pay you to park close to the store because the cart bins are way out there, at least halfway across the parking lot.
1: Yeah.
0: You park next to a cart bin because if you park close to the store, you got to take the cart all the way out to the bin and then you got to walk back to your... So you might as well park out there.
1: True.
0: And you can park out there away from other cars and maybe not get dinged.
1: Yeah.
0: So it pays to park away if you can.
1: Yeah. It does.
0: I mean, I understand the reasons for like handicap parking and that sort of thing, but
1: yeah,
0: if you're able-bodied, then yeah, park out there in the back.
1: Yeah, that's true. And sometimes we're in a hurry. We want to get in and out, but we spend more time trying to find a parking spot than we would if we had parked and just walked in. And I'm guilty of that, too.
0: Yeah, somebody's sitting with their signal light on.
1: Yeah.
0: And I'll just go ahead and park somewhere, and I'll walk by the car, and it's still sitting there with the signal light on. I'm like, man, you could already be in the store if you just...
1: Exactly.
0: But anyway.
1: But those are some opportunities to add a little bit extra physical activity. Another common roadblock is the statement, I've never been active. A lot of people think, I've never been active before, so it's kind of overwhelming to think about getting physically active. But don't discount your everyday activities, because you may be more active than you think. Cleaning your house, mowing your yard counts as physical activity. The important thing to remember is that being active is more than just planned exercise. As long as you are moving, you know, that can count toward physical activity. If you have never been active or haven't been active in a while, though, it's important to start slowly. If you feel unsure about your health, maybe that's a barrier. Talk to your doctor and, determine a physical activity plan that is best suited to, you know, your individual needs. Another common roadblock, I'm too tired after work, or I don't have the motivation. That's something that pops up a lot. Plan ahead, though. A lot of times, if you keep sneakers or exercise clothing in your car or at work, it prevents you from having to go home to change. The difficult thing about going home to change for a workout is while you're home, you may find the couch. Sometimes you sit down, I'm going to sit here for 5 minutes, and then I'm going to go, and then that turns to 10 minutes. 15 minutes, and then, well, I'll just do it tomorrow. So to keep yourself from falling into that trap, have everything that you need close by so you can, you know, go when you feel like it.
0: Yeah.
1: Find a time when your energy is the highest. If you're generally tired after work, try to exercise before work. Or some people, when they go on lunch, they will get a little bit of exercise in. And remember that increasing the amount of physical activity you do will actually increase your energy. You know, in the long term, you'll feel better. You'll have more energy. Starting out, you may feel like you don't have the energy, but once you do it for a period of time, you know, you will find that you'll have more energy. And the final one that I want to share, and this is definitely relevant right now, it's too hot outside. It's too hot, too cold, too humid. I definitely agree with that last one. It's too humid.
0: It's raining.
1: Yeah, but what you can do is you can walk inside. We have local churches that have walking paths inside that you can use, so you don't have to worry. It's climate controlled.
0: You got gyms out there that you can
1: join the gym.
0: Get a membership for, yeah.
1: There are things that you can do regardless of weather. If you're somebody that likes to ride their bike and the weather is hot or humid or cold or, you know, whatever, you can climb on a stationary bike. You can practice indoor aerobics classes. You could even do exercise videos at home. You know, there are tons of videos online where you can follow along and get an exercise in from your living room. And so those are just a few common examples of barriers and their solutions. It's not a definitive list. And when it comes to making positive changes, you may encounter a variety of barriers. It may not just be one of these, it may be several of them. But the important thing to remember is the next time you encounter a roadblock, instead of getting discouraged, look for a detour, look for an off-ramp, and most of the time you can find a way to overcome the barriers that you have in place that keep you from being physically active.
0: Good advice. We all need a little more physical activity, that's for sure.
1: Definitely.
0: It's easy to become sedentary.
1: It is, yeah.
0: Yeah. All right. Well, thank you for your information, and thanks for stopping in and getting us up to speed on health concerns and programs in Laurel County to take advantage of.
1: Yeah. Thank you, Dave.
0: All right, and we'll see you next Tuesday.
1: That sounds good.
0: Or sooner, if need be.
1: Yeah.
0: We're always, our door's open to you.
1: We appreciate it.
0: All right, thank you. Tyler Caldwell with the Laurel County Health Department. Now let's get back to the music. On the other side, news from the Weird Wire. What would you do if you came home and somebody was in your bathtub eating your Cheetos? Well, this happened to a woman. I'll tell you about it in just a bit. In the meantime, it's Tom Petty and the Heartbreakers, Mary Jane's Last Dance. Classic hits.

0: Mary Jane's Last Dance, Tom Petty and the Heartbreakers on Classic Hits 96.7. 7:54 on a Tuesday, and time for news from the Weird Wire. As we look to getting into news at the top of the hour. But police in Louisiana say a woman came home to discover a naked stranger in her tub, eating her Cheetos while taking a bath. A Monroe police affidavit says 29-year-old Evelyn Washington was arrested on burglary and property damage charges. Local paper said Washington was caught orange-handed with nowhere to run, and that a responding officer found a full tub of water and a plate of food, along with half-eaten Cheetos belonging to the victim on the toilet next to the tub. Washington told the homeowner and police that an unknown male had told her to break into the house. I mean, unknown male just tells you to break into a house, you're going to break in? No. Yeah. Police found a tall ice chest under a broken window. That's apparently how she got in. Yeah. Coming up, we'll have a look at the forecast, and we have Fox News coming up, top of the hour. The morning show is a presentation of Larkey HVAC.
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3: Here's your classic hits 96.7 forecast. Slight chance for isolated rain showers with fog in spots early today. Otherwise, cloudy skies expected. Daytime highs approaching 84. Northwesterly winds 5 to 10 miles per hour. Clear skies tonight. Lows dip down to about 63. Highs level off around 87 tomorrow. Sunshine mixed with clouds at times. In the Classic Hits 96.7 Weather Center, I'm meteorologist Paul Frombly. Right now, it's 72 degrees.
4: Thanks, Paul. And right now, we're looking at partly sunny skies in London. That's shaping up to be a nice morning after clouds early. Some sunshine out there. Coming up, we have Fox News, world and national news, also state news from Kentucky News Network. Also coming up next hour, fascinating facts. The Birthday Club, if you have a birthday for us, text it in at 864-2148, 864-2148. Celebrity birthdays. We have three rock birthdays to celebrate for the birthday block. Entertainment news. We'll also have a look at what's on TV tonight and our survey of the day. So stay on board. Another hour or so to go in the morning show. Meantime, let's head to Fox News here on Classic Hits.
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6: Fox News, I'm CJ Papa. Primary day in Florida and Alaska where there could be some confusion on the ballot.
7: Both named Dan Sullivan against each other. That includes the incumbent, Dan Sullivan, who is seeking a third term. The race also includes former Congresswoman Mary Peltola. In South Florida, the 25th Congressional District, DSA-backed candidate Oliver Larkin is challenging Democratic Representative Jared Moskowitz.
6: Fox's Alex Hogan reporting. President Trump's senior advisor Jared Kushner speaking exclusively to Fox's Trey Yingst.
8: Has the Trump administration ruled out recognizing a Palestinian state?
9: I think before we could even talk about the political nature of a state, what we want to see is that the Palestinians can govern themselves. And I think that with the PA, they fall very, very short on the standard.
6: President Trump saying the U.S. is not looking to extend the memorandum of understanding with Iran. 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
11: Eastern Kentucky is reeling from historic flash flooding after creeks jumped their banks over the weekend in Wolf County. The force of the water completely destroyed the bridge connecting the Family Dollar and Magic Sparkle Car Wash in Campton. Water also seeped into Porter and Sons funeral directors, although no inventory was lost. Officials report four residential evacuations, but they're focusing cleanup efforts on destroyed infrastructure. Meanwhile, state health officials are investigating a measles outbreak spreading across multiple Kentucky counties. The Department of Public Health has confirmed 17 recent cases across Christian, Todd, Trigg, and Washington counties. Officials confirm the outbreak has resulted in at least two hospitalizations, and they're urging unvaccinated residents to immediately seek immunization. On the legal front, a former Marion County school teacher facing sexual abuse charges in Kentucky will face an extradition hearing.

0: Hearing on Wednesday, former band director Adam McRae is charged with 34 counts of sexual abuse in Kentucky. Judge Samuel Spaulding increased McRae's bond to $50,000 once he was advised of pending similar charges in Floyd County, Indiana. And in Pike County, residents along Pond Creek are digging out of debris after storms dropped 6 inches of rain in a single hour. Belfry Fire Chief Nee Jackson says the flooding was severe, noting that no state or federal aid is expected, leaving first responders to help families receive local recovery assistance. Jackson says waters rushed through multiple roadways and inundated houses downstream before residents escaped to higher ground. And finally, the Hemp Hill Church of Christ in Letcher County has converted into a flood relief supply distribution center for the third consecutive year. Volunteers are distributing food boxes, water, and hygiene kits to local families who experienced total losses. Organizers say some affected residents lost all appliances and vehicles and need comprehensive outside rebuilding help. I'm Travis Laird.
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5: 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And like them on Facebook. Coming up, we have the Goo Goo Dolls and Fascinating Facts. Right now, it's Kiss from their Alive album. Originally off the Dress to Kill album. Well, I'll just let Paul Stanley intro this one.

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1: Just the facts, man.
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1: The fascinating facts.
3: Well, new research finds American dads have definitely been stepping up around the house. Yeah, spending more time doing household chores and taking care of the kids. According to a new study, married fathers across the country now spend about 30 hours a week on domestic duties. That's a huge 200% jump from the 10 hours a week dads devoted to kids and housework back in 1965. Back then, moms averaged over 50 hours a week tending to their kids and chores. The numbers on mothers go all the way back to 1930, when moms spent about 55 hours a week on domestic work. The study reports that in 1965, the average married couple with small kids would have spent about 50 hours a week taking care of the little ones and the home. Parents now spend even more time, about 70 hours a week, doing the same tasks, but the workload is more evenly distributed these days. Today's dads aren't just helping out more at home, they're spending more time with their kids than any other generation of fathers, so, yeah.
2: Fascinating.
1: Tune in again tomorrow. 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
16: 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Slight chance for isolated rain showers with fog in spots early today. Otherwise, cloudy skies expected. Daytime highs approaching 84. Northwesterly winds 5 to 10 miles per hour. Clear skies tonight. Lows dip down to about 63. Highs level off around 87 tomorrow. Sunshine mixed with clouds at times. In the classic hits 96.7 Weather Center, I'm meteorologist Paul Frombly. Right now, it's 72 degrees.
3: Thanks, Paul. And right now, we're looking at partly sunny skies, partly sunny. Just a hit, Bon Jovi. Also, look at the birthday club. If you have a birthday or anniversary even, text it in. Last call for the birthday club, 864-2148, 864-2148. Also, celebrity birthdays, entertainment news. We'll feature three rock birthdays today for the birthday block. Right now, Steve Miller Band and Abracadabra, classic hits. Good morning.

0: Bon Jovi, Runaway, on Classic Hits 96.7. Good morning, I'm Dave Begley. It's 8:25 on a Tuesday. Time for the birthday club. And a bunch of them today. Happy birthday to Kendra Natasha Bostic. From all her family and friends, happy birthday, Kendra. Happy birthday to Ronnie Sizemore, my cousin in Clay County. Happy birthday, Ronnie, from me and Mary. Happy birthday to my aunt, Kay Brock, in Somerset. Happy birthday, Kay, from me and Mary. Happy birthday to my old boss, Lindsay Peterson. That's from me and all your former employees. Happy birthday to Shonda Rose from all her family and friends. Happy birthday, Shonda. And happy birthday to Judy Wells from all her family. So all of us here at Classic Hits wish Kendra, Ronnie, Kay, Lindsay, Shonda, and Judy a happy birthday. Many more. Now they're celebrating with some famous folks like bassist Nigel Griggs of Split Enz. 77 today. We have Split Enz coming up. Drummer Dennis Elliott of Foreigner, 76. We have Foreigner just ahead to kick off the birthday block. Also, singer Everlast, otherwise known as Eric Francis Schrody of House of Pain, 57. We have one of his solo hits coming up next in a bit. Also, actor, comedian Andy Samberg is 48. Artist, model Frances Bean Cobain, 34. And Olympic gold medal swimmer Summer McIntosh, 20 today. Entertainment news. The new sensation among some Chinese moviegoers is an animated film whose characters appear to have been created with rudimentary 3D animation and have been described as ugly and eerie. But it is the scathing online reviews that seem to have prompted interest in New Lei, an animated film about a calf who had a dream about himself growing up with the help of his family, driving a surprising surge at the box office. So I guess if a movie is bad enough, it'll generate a lot of interest. You got to see it. It's so bad, you have to go see it. Film earned only about 10,000 won, or $1,480 at the box office in the first 10 days after its August 5th release. But now, it's surged to 8.2 million won, or $1.2 million. This past Monday, yesterday. Nearly 300,000 admissions, according to Moyan, a movie tracking platform. Its total box office has reached 17.1 million won, 2.5 million. Wow. What was the movie back in the 50s that was so bad that it's become legendary? It was a flying saucer movie. I can't remember. But anyway, I actually watched it years ago. Now, what's on TV tonight? Well, on Fox, you have Kitchen Nightmares at 8. Followed by Beat Shazam at 9. On NBC, America's Got Talent comes on at 8. Then you have two episodes of Password at 10 and another at 10:30. On ABC, R.J. Decker comes on at 8. And that's followed by Will Trent at 9. Then another episode of Will Trent at 10. On CBS, it's your NCIS fix. You have the original NCIS at 8, followed by NCIS Origins at 9, and NCIS Origins at 10. Usually at 10, it's the NCIS Sydney, but has Origins listed here, two episodes, one at 9 and one at 10. So, yeah. Well, that's what you had to look forward to on the tube. Here on Classic Hits, Up next, the forecast, Paul Fromley standing by in the Weather Center, and we'll get you back to the music with Foreigner as we kick off the birthday block.
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4: Here's your classic hits 96.7 forecast. Slight chance of rain showers today. Otherwise, cloudy skies with a few peaks of sun. Daytime highs approaching 84. Winds out of the northwest, 5 to 10 miles per hour. Lows dip down to about 63. Tonight, clear skies. Highs level off around 87 tomorrow. Sunshine mixed with clouds at times. In the classic hits 96.7 Weather Center, I'm meteorologist Paul Frombley. Currently, it's 72 degrees.
0: Thanks, Paul. And right now, we're looking at partly sunny skies in London. Just ahead, Everlast, the birthday boy. Right now, it's Foreigner featuring the birthday boy, drummer Dennis Elliott, who's 76 today. Here's Head Games. Classic hits.

0: What It's Like. That's Everlast, the birthday boy, otherwise known as Eric Francis Schrody, who's 57 today. He also was with the hip-hop group House of Pain, but broke out and had a big hit, that one, on his own. One more to go on the birthday block, but first, our survey of the day. According to this survey, 51% of Americans say they judge couples who post about each other too much on social media. Know any of those? People are a bit more forgiving only on Valentine's Day itself, though. Only 19% say it's annoying when someone posts a picture of themselves and their significant other then. By the way, it's National Couples Day today, so you might have a few extra posts about your significant other today. But all this being said, plenty of us are secretly jealous of all the social media PDA, too. 47% of people wish their partner would post about them more, versus 21% who wish their partner would post about them less. The average person posts about their significant other 3 to 4 times a month on social media. So what's the sweet spot? I don't know. It's kind of like in business. You know, Facebook has become a generator of money, and you have to post a certain amount to get a certain amount of likes and response. Post this time of day, and maybe this many times, but not over that. Maybe not less than that. It's real complicated, and I'm like, yeah. But anyway, coming up, we have a look at forecast. Paul Fromley standing by in the Weather Center, and we'll get you back to the music with Split Ends. The Morning Show is a presentation of Larkey HVAC.
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5: Here's your classic hits 96.7 forecast. Slight chance of rain showers today. Otherwise, cloudy skies with a few peaks of sun. Daytime highs approaching 84. Winds out of the northwest, 5 to 10 miles per hour. Lows dip down to about 63. Tonight, clear skies. Highs level off around 87 tomorrow. Sunshine mixed with clouds at times. In the classic hits 96.7 Weather Center, I'm meteorologist Paul Trombley. Currently 73.
0: Thanks, Paul. And right now we have partly sunny skies in London. Just ahead, fog hat. And at the top of the hour, Fox News. That's followed by local news. Bo Beecraft is back in the newsroom. Also, Jim Johnson takes over the air chair. I'll be back tomorrow morning at 6 for the Hump Day edition of the morning show. Or you can hop over to our sister station, Sam 1039. I'll be there until 3. You guys, enjoy your Tuesday. I'll leave you with Split Ends featuring the Birthday Boy, bassist Nigel Griggs, who's 77 today. Here's I Got You, Classic Hits.

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1: News. I'm Gianna Gelosi. It's primary day in Alaska, Florida, Wyoming, and Alaska. It's a tale of two Dan Sullivans.
2: Dan, Jay Sullivan is a retired teacher who's challenging sitting Republican Senator Dan S. Sullivan. Dan J. Sullivan claims his campaign is for real, but he's being accused of running simply to confuse voters.
1: It's Fox's Matt Finn in Florida. Democratic Socialist on the ballot.
3: In South Florida, the 25th Congressional District, DSA-backed candidate Oliver Larkin is challenging Democratic Representative Jared Moskowitz, making immigration enforcement a central issue. And in Florida's redrawn 20th Congressional District, self-described Democratic Socialist Elijah Manley is challenging longtime Democrat Debbie Wasserman Schultz.
1: Fox's Alex Hogan opening statements today in a federal case accusing Meta of deliberately making Facebook and Instagram addicted to children. 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
4: In the newsroom, I'm Bo Beecraft. The London Corbin Airport is receiving more than $18 million to repair tornado damage and modernize its terminal. The airport suffered extensive damage during the deadly 2025 tornado outbreak that struck southern Kentucky. Funding from multiple sources is set to support hangar reconstruction and terminal renovations. Officials with the airport say the upgrades will strengthen emergency response capabilities and improve the facility's appearance for visitors, with work expected to continue as recovery efforts move forward. Laurel County Public Schools has named Dr. Jeremy Kidd as the new assistant superintendent. He spent the past 17 years with the district serving as a teacher, instructional assistant, and school administrator. Kidd was also recently named Kentucky's 2026 Building Level Administrator of the Year. District leaders say his experience and commitment to student success make him a strong addition to the executive leadership team. Kidd saying he looks forward to continuing to support students, educators, and families across Laurel County in his new role. With news, I'm Bo Beecraft.
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0: Hope your morning's off to a good start. It's Jim. We got three in a row coming up here from Don Henley, plus Sir Elton going to be in that set too here in just a couple of minutes. Well, time for the morning's entertainment report, and congratulations to the Spider-Man folks. That movie, Spider-Man Brand New Day, has now crossed the 2 billion mark in global ticket sales after just three weekends. $785 million it's made here in the States, $1.23 billion internationally. That is wild. It is the second fastest film to reach $2 billion. Was it Avengers Endgame, if I'm right, is the one that did it in just 11 days. That was a good movie, too. Speaking of Avengers, the Doomsday trailer is now out, came out over the weekend, got a new clash between the Avengers, the Fantastic Four, and Doctor Doom. That movie is set to hit theaters on December 18th. You can check the trailer out online. Of course, some Taylor Swift and Travis Kelce news. Football's going on. We got to talk about the T and the T. This is interesting. I like this. I bring this up because it says, insiders say constant communication is at the heart of their marriage. They have daily texts. They have daily FaceTimes. They send photos and updates. And they have an emphasis on time for meaningful conversations. But they've also established something called the 10-day rule, aiming not to go more than 10 days without seeing each other. And if their work schedules threaten that extend that gap, they say they will adjust their calendars. Yeah, not going more than 10 days without seeing each other. How about this for today? If you've got some time on your hands and you're a fan of the Texas Chainsaw Massacre movie, back to the big screen today. It is Texas Chainsaw Day. They've remastered this in 4K. That movie came out back in 1974. That is interesting. A different company called A24 has recently acquired the rights to the franchise, and they say their plans for a new film and possibly a Texas Chainsaw Massacre TV series.
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8: Here's your classic hits 96.7 forecast. Slight chance of rain showers today. Otherwise, cloudy skies with a few peaks of sun. Daytime highs approaching 84. Winds out of the northwest, 5 to 10 miles per hour. Lows dip down to about 63 tonight. Clear skies. Highs level off around 87 tomorrow. Sunshine mixed with clouds at times. In the classic hits, 96.7 Weather Center. I'm meteorologist Paul Trombley. Currently 73.
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0: Hope your Tuesday's off to a good start. Breakfast was good. Coffee was hot. Kids paying attention. The boss not being a jerk. All right, we could 2 out of 3 would be all right. Bob Seger and the Silver Bullet Band on the way this morning, and REM coming up next.
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0: 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Love Dave, stop by the Facebook page at Radio Guy Jim. Hit that follow button if you haven't done so yet. You can check out crazy videos that I post. 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Real easy, Radio Guy, one word, Jim is the second word. Have a great Tuesday. We chat bright and early tomorrow morning. Bye-bye.
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3: Here's your classic hits 96.7 forecast. Slight chance of rain showers today. Otherwise, cloudy skies with a few peaks of sun. Daytime highs approaching 84. Winds out of the northwest, 5 to 10 miles per hour. Lows dip down to about 63. Tonight, clear skies. Highs level off around 87 tomorrow. Sunshine mixed with clouds at times. In the classic hits 96.7 Weather Center, I'm meteorologist Paul Trombley. Right now, 75.
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1: Fox News, I'm CJ Papa. President Trump insists the U.S. controls the Strait of Hormuz, but Qatar's foreign ministry spokesperson says an agreement over the waterway would make it much easier to resume the U.S.-Iran talks. Primary day in Alaska, Republican incumbent Senator Dan S. Sullivan on the ballot with Dan J. Sullivan, a self-described Republican. President Trump posting earlier on Truth Social.
2: Alaska, be careful. Vote for the real Dan Sullivan today. Through me, he's brought hundreds of billions of dollars back to your state. So the race also includes former Congresswoman Democrat Mary Peltola. All candidates appear on the same ballot, and the four who receive the most votes will then go on to qualify for the ranked vote in the midterms.
1: That is Fox's Alex Hogan reporting.

The Police with Roxanne. Good morning, good morning. 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Stay tuned. We have Queen and David Bowie coming up next with Under Pressure.

0: You're listening to Mix Up Middays with Laura right here on Classic Hits 96.7. Today's temperature, 79 degrees for the high, 60 degrees for the low this evening. Mostly cloudy right now. Stay tuned with us. That weather forecast is coming up next.
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4: Here's your Classic Hits 96.7 forecast. Slight chance of rain showers today. Otherwise, cloudy skies with a few peaks of sun. Daytime highs approaching 84. Winds out of the northwest, 5 to 10 miles per hour. Lows dip down to about 63. Tonight, clear skies. Highs level off around 87 tomorrow. Sunshine mixed with clouds at times. In the Classic Hits 96.7 Weather Center, I'm meteorologist Paul Trombley. Currently 76.
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5: Here's your Classic Hits 96.7 forecast. Slight chance of rain showers today. Otherwise, cloudy skies with a few peaks of sun. Daytime highs approaching 84. Winds out of the northwest, 5 to 10 miles per hour. Lows dip down to about 63 tonight. Clear skies. Highs level off around 87 tomorrow. Sunshine mixed with clouds at times. In the Classic Hits 96.7 Weather Center, I'm meteorologist Paul Trombley. Currently, it's 79 degrees.
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1: News. I'm Therese Crowley. President Trump trolling Iran, posting a map of the Strait of Hormuz with a star-spangled caption, New U.S. Territory, the day after the U.S.-Iran ceasefire expired, telling reporters,
2: we have a blockade. We control it with a blockade.
1: Qatar's foreign ministry says an agreement over the strait would make it easier to resume U.S.-Iran talks. Primary day in Alaska, Florida, and Wyoming. The California race is on for former Congressman Eric Swalwell's seat. The White House declassified a three-year FBI probe into the former congressman's relationship with a suspected Chinese spy, Feng Fang, that found she helped solicit illegal campaign donations from foreign straw donors. OpenAI rolls out ChatGPT for teens under age 18. It claims stronger protection and more controls and a partnership with Code AI to teach teens how to use AI. 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

That was Heart with All I Want to Do Is Make Love to You. Good morning. 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Classic Hits 96.7. I've got another classic hit coming up next. Steve Perry, Oh Sherry.

0: You're listening to Mix Up Middays with Laura right here on Classic Hits 96.7. Today's temperature, 79 degrees for the high, 60 degrees for the low this evening. Mostly cloudy right now. Stay tuned with us. That weather forecast is coming up next.
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9: Here's your Classic Hits 96.7 forecast. Slight chance of rain showers today. Otherwise, cloudy skies with a few peaks of sun. Daytime highs approaching 84. Winds out of the northwest, 5 to 10 miles per hour. Lows dip down to about 63. Tonight, clear skies. Highs level off around 87 tomorrow. Sunshine mixed with clouds at times. In the Classic Hits 96.7 Weather Center, I'm meteorologist Paul Trombley. Right now, 77.
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0: Here are a few notable birthdays for today, August 18th. Today is the birthday of Malcolm Jamal Warner, the actor fondly remembered for his role as Theo Huxtable on the sitcom The Cosby Show. It is also the birthday of Patrick Swayze, the actor with award-winning accolades in The Outsiders, Red Dawn, and Dirty Dancing. It is also the birthday of Burley Grimes, and if you don't know who that is the last Major League Baseball pitcher to officially throw the spitball. He passed away in 1985. 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
3: Here's your Classic Hits 96.7 forecast. Slight chance of rain showers today. Otherwise, cloudy skies with a few peaks of sun. Daytime highs approaching 84. Winds out of the northwest, 5 to 10 miles per hour. Lows dip down to about 63. Tonight, clear skies. Highs level off around 87 tomorrow. Sunshine mixed with clouds at times. In the Classic Hits 96.7 Weather Center, I'm meteorologist Paul Trombley. Currently, it's 79 degrees.
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1: Fox News, I'm CJ Papa. Social media behemoth Meta on trial in California federal court.
2: Attorneys general from California, Colorado, Kentucky, and New Jersey are up first in this trial. They're suing under their state's unfair and deceptive practice statutes. So, Meta is accused of designing platforms that are addictive while downplaying the potential impact on young people. The tech company denies any wrongdoing.
1: Fox Business Ashley Webster. The Fox News Power Rankings released this morning. Fox's Bill Helmer says a couple of Senate seats could be up for grabs.
3: Texas went from lean Republican to a toss-up. Michigan, based on the outcome of the vote last week at Al-Sayed, went from a lean Democrat to a toss-up as well.
1: A recent Marquette survey shows young voter support for President Trump is declining. 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

Fleetwood Mac, Go Your Own Way. What a classic song right there. Good afternoon. 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Stay tuned. We have the Wallflowers coming up next, 6th Avenue Heartache.

0: 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Today's temperature, 79 degrees for the high, 60 degrees for the low this evening. Mostly cloudy for now. Stay tuned with us. That weather forecast is coming up next.
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12: Here's your Classic Hits 96.7 forecast. Sunshine mixed with clouds at times this afternoon, with daytime highs approaching 85. Northwesterly winds 5 to 10 miles per hour. Lows level off around 63. Tonight, clear skies. High temperatures reach up to 87. Tomorrow, sunshine mixed with clouds at times. In the Classic Hits 96.7 Weather Center, I'm meteorologist Jennifer Wojcicki. 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

0: Well, it just wouldn't be me unless I told you what national day it is today. And today is full of goodies, let me tell you. And especially because we are halfway through the most popular lunch hour of the day, I must share the good news with you. Today is National Fajita Day. Now, doesn't that sound good? And for dessert, you can have ice cream pie because today is National Ice Cream Pie Day. It is also National Pinot Noir Day. I don't suggest that for lunch, but maybe for dinner. It is also National Mail Order Catalog Day. I miss those days when I used to get the catalogs in the mail and you could pick out what you want, especially during Christmas time. You know, we would go through the toy part and circle everything that we wanted for Christmas. I miss those days. Those were the good old days. It doesn't seem like catalogs come very often in the mail these days. Stay tuned. More classic hits on the way. 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
7: Here's your Classic Hits 96.7 forecast. Sunshine mixed with clouds at times this afternoon, with daytime highs approaching 85. Northwesterly winds 5 to 10 miles per hour. Lows level off around 63. Tonight, clear skies. High temperatures reach up to 87. Tomorrow, sunshine mixed with clouds at times. In the Classic Hits 96.7 Weather Center, I'm meteorologist Jennifer Wojcicki. Currently, it's 81 degrees.
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0: calls the polling company, and it admits the whole thing is a hoax.
1: Bogus poster median strategy says it was created as a short-term social experiment. It also claimed that Democrat socialist Francesca Hong was 20 points ahead for Wisconsin governor, but she lost by one. President Trump posting a map of the Strait of Hormuz with a star-spangled caption, New U.S. Territory. Also posting, there are no talks with Iran. The naval blockade is in full force. All mines removed. The Strait is open. America's listening to Fox News.

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Good afternoon. 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Stay tuned. Another classic hit on the way. REO Speedwagon, Take It on the Run.

0: 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Today's temperature, 79 degrees for the high, 60 degrees for the low this evening. Mostly cloudy for now. Stay tuned with us. That weather forecast is coming up next.
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5: Here's your Classic Hits 96.7 forecast. Sunshine mixed with clouds at times this afternoon, with daytime highs approaching 85. Northwesterly winds 5 to 10 miles per hour. Lows level off around 63. Tonight, clear skies. High temperatures reach up to 87. Tomorrow, sunshine mixed with clouds at times. In the Classic Hits 96.7 Weather Center, I'm meteorologist Jennifer Wojcicki. 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
4: Here's your Classic Hits 96.7 forecast. Sunshine mixed with clouds at times this afternoon, with daytime highs approaching 85. Northwesterly winds 5 to 10 miles per hour. Lows level off around 63. Tonight, clear skies. High temperatures reach up to 87. Tomorrow, sunshine mixed with clouds at times. In the Classic Hits 96.7 Weather Center, I'm meteorologist Jennifer Wojcicki. Currently 83.
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1: News. I'm Gianna Gelosi. Opening statements today in a federal trial against Meta. 29 states accuse the social media giant of manufacturing its apps and algorithms to get kids hooked.
2: Meta is accused of designing platforms that are addictive. The tech company denies any wrongdoing. He also arguing that social media addiction is not an officially recognized psychiatric diagnosis.
1: As Fox's Ashley Webster, damages could drop $1 trillion. Primary day in Florida, where two Democratic socialists are on the ballot. One, Elijah Manley, is running against Congresswoman Debbie Wasserman Schultz.
3: I'm not a supporter of open borders, but I'm also not a supporter of having an agency kidnapping Americans off the street like ICE has.
1: Then in Alaska, sitting GOP Senator Dan Sullivan is facing primary challenge from retired teacher Dan J. Sullivan. 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

0: died and you just stood there. I died and you watched. I died and you walked by and said no.
1: That was Pearl Jam with Even Flow. Good afternoon. 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Stay tuned. We have Minute Work coming up next with the song Down Under.

0: 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Today's temperature, 79 degrees for the high, 60 degrees for the low this evening. Mostly cloudy for now. Stay tuned with us. That weather forecast is coming up next.
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1: Here's your Classic Hits 96.7 forecast. Sunshine mixed with clouds at times this afternoon, with daytime highs approaching 85. Northwesterly winds 5 to 10 miles per hour. Lows level off around 63. Tonight, clear skies. High temperatures reach up to 87. Tomorrow, sunshine mixed with clouds at times. In the Classic Hits 96.7 Weather Center, I'm meteorologist Jennifer Wojcicki. Right now, 82.
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0: 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I would like to thank you for tuning in with me for part of your morning and afternoon. You know what they say when you're having fun? Time flies by, and unfortunately, it is already time for my show to end today. I hope you have a great day today. You can catch me back here tomorrow, same time, same place. Stay tuned. Ken is up next.
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7: Here's your Classic Hits 96.7 forecast. Mainly clear skies this afternoon with daytime highs approaching 85. Winds out of the northwest, 5 to 10 miles per hour. Lows dip down to about 63. Tonight, clear skies. Mainly sunny. Tomorrow, highs level off around 88. In the Classic Hits 96.7 Weather Center, I'm meteorologist Jennifer Wojcicki. Currently, it's 82 degrees.
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2: 13 to 17-year-olds are automatically routed into this version. Parents can set up the accounts and can get notifications of high-risk behaviors. Is your child researching eating disorders or self-harm? Sexual content, even terms of endearment, banned.
1: Fox's Lauren Simonetti says 3 in 10 teens already use chatbots every day. Meta on trial in Oakland federal court. States accuse it of building platforms addictive to teens. Meta argues social media addiction is not a formally recognized psychiatric diagnosis. President Trump posting there are no talks with Iran. The naval blockade is in full force and the Hormuz Strait is open after the ceasefire expired. But oil prices up and the U.S. strategic oil reserve hits a 45-year low. America.

great Randy Meisner on lead vocals for the Eagles, 1975 from the album One of These Nights. That was your third single after the title track, and then Lion Eyes, and then Take It to the Limit. People used to love to watch him sing that song and do that wail at the end. That was good stuff. Brian Adams going to come your way in just a little bit. Our usual features coming up this Tuesday, including Born on Dates of the Lakes and Greats and Milestones and Memories, and also music headlines in just a few minutes. So hang with us as we do the cruise. And here come the Wallflowers.

0: That is Brian Adams, and if you're a fan of his, you may want to check out his Acoustic Fridays on the YouTube channel, where he obviously does acoustic versions of not only his hits, but some of his deeper cuts as well. It's Ken Cocker. Peter Gabriel's coming your way in just a little bit. So hang tight as we do the Tuesday Cruise.
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5: Here's your Classic Hits 96.7 forecast. Mainly clear skies this afternoon with daytime highs approaching 85. Winds out of the northwest, 5 to 10 miles per hour. Lows dip down to about 63. Tonight, clear skies. Mainly sunny. Tomorrow, highs level off around 88. In the Classic Hits 96.7 Weather Center, I'm meteorologist Jennifer Wojcicki. Currently 84.
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0: Sweet Emotion, just about 50 years old, that song is. Aerosmith. And this Ken Cocker. Have you watched that that spin-off of the series, The Big Bang Theory, Stuart Fails to Save the Universe? I've watched, there's been four episodes, right? Four. Fifth one dropping this Thursday. To me, it's uneven. Not saying I don't like it or I like it. It's sort of in the middle. But if you're a fan of it, you're going to be happy to hear that HBO Max has approved season two of Stuart Fails to Save the Universe, which will air sometime next year. Season one isn't even done for six more episodes. REO Speedwagon, Robert Palmer coming up.
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0: and Simply Irresistible is Robert Palmer. I'm Ken Cocker. Guns N' Roses, they're off on tour this summer, are coming your way in just a little bit, so I want you to hang out as we ease on down the highway. My name's Ken Cocker, here every day at this time with a lot of great features, including Born on Dates of the Lates and Greats and Milestones and Memories, a little something we call Music Headlines, and we've got that for you right now. Sheryl Crow releases a new album on October 9th called Pick You Up. Earth, Wind & Fire drummer John Parris remains in medically induced coma after suffering a cardiac incident before the band's August 6th show. San Francisco wishing him the best, of course. Olivia Harrison, widow of Beatle George Harrison, will be on a book tour for the October 6th release of the Beatles' book, The Third Eye, Early Photographs, and Fleetwood Mac's Greatest Hits album has once again re-entered the top 10 of the Billboard album charts. That's the one, if I remember correctly, has a green cover. And there's a look at the music headlines for today.
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6: Here's your Classic Hits 96.7 forecast. Mainly clear skies this afternoon with daytime highs approaching 85. Winds out of the northwest, 5 to 10 miles per hour. Lows dip down to about 63. Tonight, clear skies. Mainly sunny. Tomorrow, highs level off around 88. In the Classic Hits 96.7 Weather Center, I'm meteorologist Jennifer Wojcicki. Currently 84.
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1: Fox News, I'm John Saucier, Lisa.

There you go. Two for one. We Will Rock You. We Are the Champions. Queen in Budapest is a video that's going to be out, and also some audio, too, for that coming out later on this year, their concert in that city of Budapest. Here's Bon Jovi. Yeah!

0: And Jim Blossom's Find Out About You. I'm Ken Cocker. We appreciate you being along for the ride here as we ease on down the highway. Bob Thiga coming up in a bit. If you're a sports fan, this is a great time of year because you got baseball with under 40 games left, getting ready for playoffs there. WNBA, one of my favorite leagues to follow. They're winding down the regular season. They're getting ready for the playoffs. Football, most teams have had one. Some have had two exhibition games, getting ready to start right after Labor Day. And, of course, right behind, I believe in October, both the NBA and the NHL are starting. It's a great time, no doubt about it. I mentioned Bob Seger is on the way here in a bit. Also, we're going to take a look at the born on dates of the lates and greats.
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8: Here's your Classic Hits 96.7 forecast. Lows of aloft around 63. Tonight, under clear skies, winds out of the north around 5 miles per hour. Daytime highs approaching 88. Tomorrow, mainly clear skies. Partly cloudy skies. Tomorrow night, chance for storms. Lows dip down to about 67. In the Classic Hits 96.7 Weather Center, I'm meteorologist Jennifer Wojcicki. Right now, it's 84 degrees.
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0: That's the old Stray Cats music. I love it. Fine Young Cannibals from the 1980s here in a little bit. A great song by Poison coming right up.
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0: I love that 80s music. Find me on Cannibals. She Drives Me Crazy. Back to the 70s and the BTO. Coming your way in a bit. Randy Bachman is not touring this year with BTO because he's been touring with Burton Cummings. They got the name, the legal right to use the name Guess Who again, and so they are traveling across North America. Hey, I look at Born on Dates of the Lates and Greats. Got quite a few of them. Let's launch right into it. Shelley Winters, born in 1920. The actress died 20 years ago. I know her best, and maybe you do too, from the Poseidon Adventure. Rosalind Carter, former First Lady, born in 1927. Died about 3 years ago. Roman Polanski, the director of Chinatown, Rosemary's Baby, 93 today. Roberto Clemente, the great baseball player, born in 1934 and sadly died in a plane crash in 72. Remember the show Mannix on TV? I loved that program. Gail Fisher was Peggy. She was born in 1935 and died in 2000. Robert Redford, born this day in 1936. That would have made him 90 years old today. Of course, he passed last September. Comedian Martin Mull, born in 1943. He died in 2024. Patrick Swayze, born in 1952, he passed in 2009. Christian Slater and Edward Norton, both 57, great actors. Andy Samberg from Saturday Night Live is 48. That's a lot of them. You're born on Dates of the Lates and Greats today.
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6: Here's your Classic Hits 96.7 forecast. Lows dip down to about 61 tonight under clear skies, northerly winds around 5 miles per hour. Lots of sunshine tomorrow, daytime highs approaching 88. Chance of thunderstorms tomorrow night, lows level off around 67, partly cloudy skies. In the Classic Hits 96.7 Weather Center, I'm meteorologist Jennifer Wojcicki. Currently, it's 82 degrees.
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1: Fox News, I'm Tom Graham. Police say they've busted a cocaine trafficking ring that involves students at Penn State University. Fox's Alexis McAdams.
2: More than a dozen people have been charged.

Tony, I'm Jagged Little Pill. 30 years ago, so very popular, Canada's Alanis Morissette. I'm Ken Cocker. The band formed on Valentine's Day in 1977, thus their name, The Romantics, coming up in a bit later this hour. All the good milestones and memories, and right now, it's The Clash, Train in Vain. Stand by me.

0: The Romantics, and I'm Ken Cocker on the Thursday Cruise. Do you remember Clueless? That was such a great movie and a kind of a cultural touchstone back in the mid-1990s with Alicia Silverstone. And they're bringing it back as a TV series. Limited run, 6 episodes on Paramount Plus. They're 30 years later, of course, and now Alicia, or I should say Cher, wasn't that her name on the show? Cher Horowitz, if I remember, in the movie? Anyway, she's now the mother of her own teenage daughter and the trials and tribulations and so forth. That'll come out in 2027. Are they calling it Clueless 2? I don't know yet, but it will go forward next year. Bruce Hornsby in the range and Kenny Loggins.
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11: Here's your Classic Hits 96.7 forecast. Lows dip down to about 61 tonight under clear skies, northerly winds around 5 miles per hour. Lots of sunshine tomorrow, daytime highs approaching 88. Chance of thunderstorms tomorrow night, lows level off around 67, partly cloudy skies. In the Classic Hits 96.7 Weather Center, I'm meteorologist Jennifer Wojcicki. Currently, it's 84 degrees.
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0: All right. Alien Ann Farm and Ken Cocker here. Phil Collins, he's going into the Rock and Roll Hall of Fame, as well as Oasis and other artists coming up in November. We got a song by him. And Billy Joel's on the way as well.
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0: Big Shot, Elton John. No, it's not Billy Joel. I'm just waiting to see if you're awake out there. I'm Ken Cocker. The Commissar's back in town after the fire, coming your way in just a little bit. Milestones and memories now for this day. August the 18th, 1960, the Beatles made their first public performance at the Indira Club in Hamburg, Germany. In 1967, the Rolling Stones released a song called We Love You, with backing vocals from Paul McCartney and John Lennon. 1981, Jerry Lewis appeared on the Phil Donahue Show to defend telethons. He hosted the MDA telethon, of course, for many, many years. Samantha Drews, hope I'm pronouncing that right, at the age of 12, became the youngest female to swim the English Channel in 1983. Bon Jovi released the album Slippery When Wet, 1986. And get this, in 2018, archaeologists confirmed the first ever cheese was found from ancient Egypt, 3,200 years old, in the tomb of Ptahmes, the mayor of Memphis. Can you imagine? I hope nobody took a bite out of 3,200-year-old cheese. That's a look at milestones and memories for today.
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5: Here's your Classic Hits 96.7 forecast. Lows dip down to about 61 tonight under clear skies, northerly winds around 5 miles per hour. Lots of sunshine tomorrow, daytime highs approaching 88. Chance of thunderstorms tomorrow night, lows level off around 67, partly cloudy skies. In the Classic Hits 96.7 Weather Center, I'm meteorologist Jennifer Wojcicki. Currently, it's 84 degrees.
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1: Fox News, I'm John Saucier. President Trump claiming on social media that the United States was not in talks with Iran regarding the Strait of Hormuz. He says it's open and operating. Well, speaking in Lansing, Michigan, House Speaker Mike Johnson explained why he still supports the U.S. strikes against Iran.
2: We had to act. Iran was on the verge of having nuclear capability. The largest state sponsor of terrorism could not be allowed to do that.
1: Well, the Senate expected to vote on a bipartisan bill to regulate the monetization of college sports once lawmakers return in September. West Virginia Republican Senator Shelley Moore Capito, speaking of Fox Business Network's Darren Botello, says she supports the bill as a way to protect student-athletes.
3: As somebody who's raised three children all the way through their, you know, college years, stability in those years are critically important, and I think that's what we want, and that's what the fan wants.
1: The Big Ten Conference, the Southeastern Conference, they've released a joint statement saying they did not support this bill. 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

As I mentioned earlier today, she got a brand new album coming out later on, Sheryl Crow from Missouri. All I Want to Do, her first hit, Steppenwolf from the 1960s, man. Coming up in just a bit, we'll take a look at music headlines. And right now, a great song by Europe, The Final Countdown.

0: Born to be Wild. What a great movie that was. A touchstone movie, if ever there was one, back in the 60s. Peter Fonda, Dennis Hopper, Jack Nicholson was in that movie, if I recall correctly. This Ken Cocker. And congratulations in order for Lyle Lovett and Taylor Swift. You wonder, what do they have in common? Well, they're both going to be inducted into the Nashville Songwriters Hall of Fame later on this year. They're the class of 2026. Taylor, you know well. Lyle, you may not know quite as well. He was married, you may recall, to Julia Roberts. I think that was back in the 90s. Pink Floyd and the title track of their 1979 album coming up.
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8: Here's your Classic Hits 96.7 forecast. Lows dip down to about 61 tonight under clear skies, northerly winds around 5 miles per hour. Lots of sunshine tomorrow, daytime highs approaching 88. Chance of thunderstorms tomorrow night, lows level off around 67, partly cloudy skies. In the Classic Hits 96.7 Weather Center, I'm meteorologist Jennifer Wojcicki. Currently, it's 84 degrees.
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0: To Wheel in the Skies from 1978. And I'm Ken Cocker doing the cruise. She was a banker at one time and decided to go to a concert one day after a friend asked her after her shift if she'd like to go to a concert. And she did. Pat Benatar decided she could do better than the person up on stage. And thus she became the superstar she is. Great song from the Rock and Roll Hall of Famer. Coming right up.
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0: And that is Queen. We got Huey Lewis and the news coming your way momentarily. First, though, a look at the music headlines. Sheryl Crow has a brand new album coming out called Pick You Up. That's due in October on the 9th. I got some sad news here. Earth, Wind & Fire drummer John Parris remains in a medically induced coma after suffering a cardiac incident before the band show August 6th in San Francisco. Olivia Harrison, widow of Beatle George, is going to be on a book tour for the October 6th release of the Beatles' book, The Third Eye, Early Photographs. And Fleetwood Mac's Greatest Hits album has once again re-entered the top 10 of the Billboard album charts as we get set for the 50th anniversary of Rumors, which is next February. And there's a look at the music headlines today.
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5: Here's your Classic Hits 96.7 forecast. Lows dip down to about 61 tonight under clear skies, northerly winds around 5 miles per hour. Lots of sunshine tomorrow, daytime highs approaching 88. Chance of thunderstorms tomorrow night, lows level off around 67, partly cloudy skies. In the Classic Hits 96.7 Weather Center, I'm meteorologist Jennifer Wojcicki. Currently, it's 84 degrees.
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1: You're a rich girl, and you're gone too far, 'cause you know it don't matter anyway.

I still say that's the best song under 2.5 minutes I've ever heard from Daryl Hall and John Oates and Rich Girl. By the way, in case you missed it, Daryl Hall underwent a kidney transplant recently. Understand he's doing okay. Talking Heads coming your way into bed right now. It's Jenny, 867-5309. Tommy Two Tone.

0: And the Talking Heads, and she was. And this is Ken Cocker. Have you had a chance to check out Reacher yet? I know a lot of people wait till all eight episodes drop and then watch all the, as a binge. So I'm not going to give anything away. The first three episodes have dropped. Episode four is going to be this Wednesday. But I can tell you it's good. The plot's a little easier to follow than some of the other seasons. I haven't seen anyone from past shows so far. And he gets in a lot of fights. I don't think that's giving anything away. Cutting Crew is going to be here in a bit. Hang with us.
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7: Here's your Classic Hits 96.7 forecast. Lows dip down to about 61 tonight under clear skies, northerly winds around 5 miles per hour. Lots of sunshine tomorrow, daytime highs approaching 88. Chance of thunderstorms tomorrow night, lows level off around 67, partly cloudy skies. In the Classic Hits 96.7 Weather Center, I'm meteorologist Jennifer Wojcicki. Currently, it's 83 degrees.

0: Too much time on my hands. Styx currently on tour with the group Chicago. And I'm Ken Cocker. We appreciate you being along for the ride with the Romantics. Do it just a bit. And also a great song, Alone, we're going to play for you. Well, let's look at the born on dates of the lates and greats. Rosalynn Carter, the former First Lady of the United States, born in 1927. She died in 2023. Roman Polanski, director of Rosemary's Baby, Chinatown. He's been involved in some controversial things over the years. He's 93. Roberto Clemente, born in 1934. He died in 1972. Robert Redford, born this day in 1936. Of course, he passed away just about a year ago. Comedian Martin Mull, born in 1943. He died in 2024. I remember him best from Fernwood Tonight, but many shows over the years. I saw him on an episode of Two and a Half Men the other day. He was the pharmacist. Patrick Swayze, born in 1952. He died in 2009. Christian Slater and Edward Norton, two great actors, are 57. And Andy Samberg from Saturday Night Live, he's 48. There are your born on dates of the lakes and greats.
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0: Hey, that's what I like about you. What a good song by the Romantics. And the ELO is coming your way in just a little bit. This is Ken Cocker. Thanks for joining me here on the Tuesday Cruise. Hope you had fun. I did. Back tomorrow to get you over the hump and headed for the weekend. Thanks so much for listening.
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3: Here's your Classic Hits 96.7 forecast. Lows dip down to about 61 tonight under clear skies, northerly winds around 5 miles per hour. Lots of sunshine tomorrow, daytime highs approaching 88. Chance of thunderstorms tomorrow night, lows level off around 67, partly cloudy skies. In the Classic Hits 96.7 Weather Center, I'm meteorologist Jennifer Wojcicki. Currently 81.